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3: 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Yeah.

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0: Good evening, New Jersey. Welcome to Sham Shanda Live with your host, Mirchi Siddhi. 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So joining with us tonight is Ellie Katz, founder and CEO of National Retail Solutions, NRS, a company built to help independent retailers succeed with cutting-edge point-of-sale and payment technology that works as hard as they do. 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
1: Thank you so much for that beautiful intro. I'm honored and I really appreciate it, and it's great to be back.
0: It's great to have you once again. Ellie, for all the retailers or all those entrepreneurs who want to choose the best POS system for their store, can you tell a bit about how today's point of sale systems are different than those in the past? Like, can you elaborate on point of sale technology advancement and how a POS is the heart of the business?
1: National Retail Solutions, NRS, has created the world's greatest point of sale register to specifically give a very robust but easy to use point of sale system to the merchant. The merchant can now manage their store, manage their inventory, give loyalty, give e-commerce, have an app so that they can leave the store and go on vacation or leave the store and watch what's going on and manage their store from their pocket / their hand, their phone, right? So that is how it's changed. When I started National Retail Solutions, I used to walk into stores and people would literally be using a shoebox.
0: Oh.
1: 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I was there and they brought in a box of Cheerios. And, you know, it was a box of boxes of Cheerios. 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And unfortunately, the money that they saved on the sale of those Cheerios, they had to throw out the old Cheerios, and they didn't really save it because those other Cheerios were expiring. 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